0: 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Please, don't forget to have a drink, get up to dance, and don't forget to go to the toilet in times of need. Cheers.
1: Mayday, mayday, it's Captain Ada speaking, what's up down. 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
2: 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Good morning, WhatsApp masih down. 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My first May weekend full of overtime. Kayaknya gak cukup Selasa Kamis. Kangen ditemenin tiap hari. Cia! Manifesting for that. In the meantime, ini koin Glenn Fredly masih enak. So let's play Lala Huta and The Baku Cakar, Kisah Romantis. Let's go crew.

0: Mayday, mayday, it's Captain Eda speaking, what's up down. Jadi kalau mau ikutan kelas, silahkan lapor Cap di IG Cap underscore Eda, postingan terakhir. 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
1: Good morning Pinky, mau request Jared James 1000 times Cap, pagi-pagi mellow katanya Pinky. 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Yang namanya Nabila bukan sih? 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Tapi salam buat kakak Nabila. This is your song Pinky, please have a great Thursday. Jangan galau-galau, hey.

Gila ya, Charlie Puth it is, you're right. Ini gue save dulu karena just wanna give a shout out. Bentar lagi Galon juga cabut, biasanya dia ada pesan sponsor ya, connecting people. Jadi I'm gonna put pesawat ini on autopilot. But before that, connecting people, my January connecting people. good morning buat Patricia Melita. Mel, I know you're out there, I can feel you. Happiest birthday, Mel. Thank you so much sudah menyapa di Java Jazz 2025. Thank you so much for, you know, missing our flights, Moon and Sun. Aku ingat banget pokoknya tahun 2026 aku dapat jam pertama dari kamu, surat untuk wish me a happy birthday. 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

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In a few moments, the cabin crew will begin commencing your in-flight service. Please, don't forget to have a drink, get up to dance, and don't forget to go to the toilet in times of need. 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

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Next up jam 9.19, spesial buat Iqbal yang tadi pengen dengerin lagu Shilon 7 baru. This one is called Sederhana. 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Di Prambors for the first time, Shilon 7 Sederhana. And this is the song right here.

0: Mayday, mayday, it's Captain Eda speaking, what's up down. Jadi kalau mau ikutan kelas, silahkan lapor Cap di IG Cap underscore Eda, postingan terakhir. Komen, aku monitor, go.
1: Yes, Rian, that was Sheila on 7 Sederhana dari Sheila on 7 live session di Sony Music Studios Akasaka, Tokyo, Japan. Kalau lo nonton lirik videonya, di situ ada sekalian video live-nya langsung di Tokyo, Japan. Special buat Airboy dan juga buat Iqbal dan buat Helen is next. Good morning Helen di Bandung. Tapi kita di COVID lagi ngecek your hard work in cosplaying, Airboy. Good morning, pemilik Instagram Airboy underscore underscore COS, Airboy Cosplay Project. 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

Good morning Raja. 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Aman. Kita punya pramboersfm.com tampilan baru. Raja. So yes, kita lagi main bebas. Mau throwback, mau lapor cap silahkan sampai jam 10 pagi. But this one is Charlie Puth and Coco Jones. The song is called Sideways. Here we go.

0: Mayday, mayday, it's Captain Ida speaking, what's up down? Jadi kalau mau ikutan kelas, silahkan lapor Cap di IG Cap _ Ida postingan terakhir. 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

But let's go here first buat kartu throwbacknya yang request Chocolate High India Ari nerusin vibe Washed Up. Oh, this one is so good. Let's go crew, jam 9:36 with Captain Ed.

0: Mayday, mayday, it's Captain Eda speaking, what's up down? Jadi kalau mau ikutan kelas, silahkan lapor Cap di IG Cap _ Eda postingan terakhir. 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
1: Shout out to Nahihi, he's back. Hello Cap, checking in again di jam 9.35. Still here as always, sampai landing. Thank you so much for being here. Bima Seta 24, ini dia Bima. 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Yes, Randy Pandugo, happiest birthday tanggal 7 Mei, hari Kamis. This is one of the jammer that Randy, Afgan dan Isyana created called Heaven barengan sama Dipa Barus. And of course, yang mau request lagu buat closing, silahkan komen di lapor Cap pagi ini. Nanti closing aku play buat kamu. Let's shuffle it up. In the meantime, please enjoy this one.

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